0: Show my vision to 28 California trailer.
1: 5.
0: 4, next entry. At Frank B Boy. 219. Frank X ray Edward. Or excuse me, for sorry. F 4 X ray Frank 8219. It's either 8 or a B on the fourth director.
1: Confirm.

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0: 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Delta Alabama, hey Adam. 0 David, 48 Emery 9. 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

0: 10 plates, A Adam G George SAM 9218, A Adam G George SAM 9218, eastbound on Highway 44, at east of Cherry Ave.
1: What state is that plate through?
0: It's an Iowa plate.
1: Okay.

0: Stormwind 23. 27 Alabama.
1: 283, go ahead.
0: Christopher Turner, last is Tucson, Union Carl Robert, and Nora E. Edward Carl Robert. First is C. Charles, H. Henry Carl Robert, I. S. Sam, T. Tom, O. Ocean, P. Paul, H. Henry E. Edward Carl Robert. Initial A. Adam. Date of birth
1: 06-23-1976.
0: 06-23-1976. Stanford,
1: what state was that again?
0: Alabama. I'm showing a non-extractable 99.
1: Stanford.
2: Stormlight 323.
1: 323, guys.
2: Did you get anything back on that vehicle that you could put my file in?
1: Negative. That must be one of the ones that's not on the file yet.
2: 10-4.
1: 1943.

0: 2 liters and length 27.
1: Good.
0: Christopher Turner showing 1099, and no extradition in-state pickup only through Florida. 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
1: Different.
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1: 10-4.
0: It's going to be 1111 Locust Street, 1111 Locust.
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1: 466, Grant.
0: 125 northbound. Minnesota Plate, Lincoln Union, and Nora 187. Lincoln Union, Nora 187. Silver or gold colored Toyota Camry?
1: Camry 2017.

0: Certainly, 466. Did you get anything back on that 28 to Minnesota?
1: Tomorrow return, let us know. 2006 Toyota Camry 12-26, December 26, 1074. I posted your call.
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0: 1 E George and Nora. Again, E Victor. Frank E Edward. D David. 6 A Adam. Sam. 136949.

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0: Tricky, Iowa. 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Lenore, Iota. Sea Charles, H. Henry, O. Ocean, Elegant, S. Sam. First name, Maria. And Mary A. Adam, R. Robert, Iota. H. Henry, A. Adam, middle name. S. Sam, H. Henry, Y. Young. A. Adam, I. Iota, R. Robert, E. Edward. Date of birth will be 0205-2008. Reading 0205-2008. I will please call.
1: 10-4.

0: Through Iowa, Mariah returns suspended disqualified. 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

0: Hyundai 4667.
1: 4667.
0: Northbound 126, Nebraska 70, Gilly William 3, 70 William 3, Nebraska on white BMW.
1: So 4235.

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1: 323, go ahead.
0: I'm eastbound on Highway 44, just past Wildwood Road. 1028 is through Iowa, M. Mary, C. Charles, Z, Zebra 252, M. Mary, C. Charles, Z, Zebra 252.

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0: He's located Highway 71, 1200 block, Highway 71.
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1: 23,
0: hi. 22 southbound, I-29 with a silver Jeep. Tennessee, B-Boy, T-Tone, Paul Robert, 3204. Voice on Robert, 3204.
1: Templar 2906.

0: Stormlight 323,
1: 1046. 300, guys.
0: We're on Highway 44 westbound, west of Quincy Road, through Iowa, on a trailer, K-King V Victor 3771, K-King V Victor 3771.
1: 10-4-2-9-0.

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1: 466, right.
0: Southbound the 108, it's a silver sedan, Queen Charles Robert, first three of the plate. I can't see the other one. He's got stuff blocking, not changing the tire.
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0: 72 Iowa, last name Schultz, SMC Charles, H. Henry, U Union, L. Lincoln, C. Zebra, first name Kevin, common spelling, middle initial D for Douglas, date of birth 01/28/1978, through Iowa.
1: Denver.

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0: Through Iowa, Kevin returns to Mellon, 2029, Class C, Charles. Mellon, 29, Class C, 1074.
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0: He's calling 461.
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0: You can close that call book. 1046 is here. Assistance in route. We'll just be here for a little while.
1: 10-4, 21-18.

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1: 466. Lieutenant 2 has a ride. The vehicle is tagged on lock. Lieutenant.
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0: Last name, A. Adam, B. Boy, U. Union, D. David, A. Adam, L. Lincoln, U. Union. First name, A. Adam, L. Lincoln, A. Adam, A. Adam. Initial M for Mustafa, 063060, 063060, Utah, on a mail.
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0: go ahead.
1: I just took a call of a deer slowly trying to cross the road, very injured, near the 101 northbound.
0: Okay. Yeah.
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1: He advised him and the deer made it to the shoulder. He is completely disabled. 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
0: 10-4. 2-0-3-2.

0: 4665.
1: We've located what's left of that mirror. Looks like.
0: 10 4 20 on 46.

of Arzal Station Special Attention, IED. Eastbound from 78, ID eastbound from Elmer for 78, have a traffic complaint on a number color given 2025 Toyota RAV4. Comes back to PV Holdings, caller advised, speeding in the left lane, not getting over, hitting the rumble strips, unable to maintain his lane slightly, speeding up, slowing down. If I can't make your case, certainly stay clear. 2116. Additional Washington State plates. C. Charles Sam E. Edward 9358. Charles Sam Edward 9358. Certainly stay clear. 2146.

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1: 466, good.
0: Actually, right, 108 northbound, Iowa Fleet, and Mary Sam Union, 383, Mary Sam Union, 383, Chrysler, Van, Silver.
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0: Starlight Theater.
1: 283, right?
0: I'm sorry, what was the location of that car, dear?
1: The 12 Northbound.
0: Confirm, row.
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1: 37.
0: Boy George Tom, 901, Boy George Tom, 901.
1: Return Sally, 527, Mave 27, on a white 2008, forecast saying it's 1074. 2203.
2: It's from my 23, I'm 23.
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0: 11 in Cass County.
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1: 10.
0: 22-8.

0: Stormwind K3. 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
1: you guys.
0: Thanks, case number for PD accident. Case hard, no preference. Tow, owner's request. Front end damage, all the tires are up.
1: Stand by. Your case number is under the incident tab.
0: Stand by.
1: 22-12.

0: 2 Houston, like, when you have time, I'll need a 28. Do they have...
1: Just a tow yard, I believe. It'll be... Twice yourself.
2: Just trying 16.
1: Guard 16.
2: I had a talk with all the individuals. I guess they played stealth tonight. I did not know that. Everything's been clear. They were told to knock the fireworks off and keep down, but Lieutenant,

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1: 280 degrees from like 1069 back, hills will be around.
0: Different.
1: 3214.
0: Go ahead, South. White Pole, Memphis, Minnesota 28, Union Adam Edward 420, Union Adam Edward 420.

0: The 2121 westbound, I-80 minivan versus Deer, is all off the travel portion. They have also contacted their insurance for tow. Just wanting to report.
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0: Tip for 2017.

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0: Sugar reporter, I was on the 95-95 of a boat and trailer that are going to be left on the shoulder tonight. The trailer had a flat. They're going to get fixed in the morning. Would you be able to swing through and type up?
1: 10-4. I'll be around for that.
0: 10-4, 22-24.
2: I'm going to start my 3-7. Did you get a call back and a name for those individuals?
0: Sure did.
2: Thank you.
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0: 481, sir. Mike, where are you in Rocky Tunnels area?
1: Thanks, Mike.
0: 10-4. I can retry 37. I just got a report of one of the construction signs that's on the roadway near the 65 South.
2: Attention, CAPTMS. You're needed at Sunday's Apartments, 1406 East 22nd Street, Apartment 208. For a 42-year-old male subject that has collapsed. He is conscious and breathing at this time.
1: Coming to San Antonio, right there.
0: 10-4-3-7-4-1, are you there? Correct. 23-35.

at CMS. You're needed at Sunday's apartment, 1406 East 22nd Street, apartment 208, for a 42-year-old male subject that has collapsed. He is conscious and breathing at this time, not acting right. Cass County Clear, 2234.

0: 3-7. Just checking, are they checking it northbound or southbound?
1: The professional truck driver advises southbound.
0: Alright, 7-1.
1: 2039.

0: 461 Sterling.
1: Yeah.
0: 461, I just take a call from a West Des Moines PD officer. He's behind a semi who won't let him go around, unable to maintain lanes. It's just a semi with a flatbed with some pallets on it. He asked me what channel it was going to be broadcast on. I just advised I had a trooper in the area. If he would want to keep an eye out for it, please.
1: 10-4, do you give a mile marker?
0: We just got off the phone. He was eastbound from the 93.
1: 10-4.
0: 2245.

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0: I'm available for calls. I'm going to sit here for traffic control for just a minute longer.
1: Tower, 2047.

0: Personal cargo from Montana area to report of a possible 1055 driver for a silver Toyota 4Runner, Nebraska plate, Young Norris Sam 448, Young Norris Sam 448, past the 24I-29 northbound, again at the 24I-29 northbound, a Toyota silver 4Runner, all over the road, unable to maintain lane.
1: Starlight 37, where's that 28? Come back on that broadcast.
2: Can you repeat your traffic?
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2: 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Silver 2018 4Runner. Out of.
1: PD, that's Cass County. 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

0: 24-6.
1: 461, go ahead.
0: Interval away to the 97, eastbound, in the UTL. Looks like when you called at 2241, they were just past the 93, so I'm sure they're into plus one by now.
1: So far, 2250.
2: Okay, PD, I tried to call back and the caller hung up on me immediately. 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

0: Well, scanning Fremont County on call 31.
1: Go ahead.
0: My caller got off at the Bartlett exit. That car continued on into your county.
1: Yeah, thank you. We're looking.

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1: 461, guys.
0: So it'll be N Nora, N Mary, R Robert, 4926, N M R 4926 on a Smith and Wesson. MP 2.0 should be 38.
1: Tavar, it's 174.
0: Divine.
1: Tavar, 5302.
2: I need Ringgold County, not Page County. I was calling Ringgold County.
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5: Go ahead, Taylor County from Ringgold. I have a vehicle in road close to Blockton. I have the Blockton fire department in route, but it is in Ringgold County. Ringgold County, Taylor County.
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0: Go ahead.
1: Did they advise of any injuries that I need to page out the ambulance?
0: They haven't paged out your ambulance. Walton is not available. I have paged Bedford, but they do not have a driver.
1: 10-4. I'll just page out Mount Air Fire as well as our ambulance.
0: Copy that. Thank you. 2306.

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0: 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All appears to be normal. No violations.
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1: You can advise that Block 10 fire is on scene, and you can advise the other units that the fire is on the east side of the Reading Bridge.
0: 10-4, thank you.

0: Taylor from Ringle on R4, call 41, Taylor.
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0: Did your deputy advise if anybody is injured?
1: My deputy is not on. And they did not.
0: Ten four, I just see on lock that your deputy is there.

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0: Last name, Walter. B-Boy Ocean, Ellington, T-Tommy, Edward R. Robert. First name, Jennifer. J-E-N-N-I-F-S-E-R. Melanus L. 331 of 90.
1: 10-4, you guys, Iowa, Nebraska.
0: Devil.
1: 2334.
0: And second on pilot deal.

0: Okay, socialization ID from 18, ID sent from the 1-8 with approximately 10-minute time delay. Traffic complaint on a UPS semi, Indiana plate balance given, people ID David 22484, Indiana PD 22484. Caller guide.
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1: 27 for Jennifer Bolter. 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

0: Certainly safe for Mills County, call 31, certainly safe.
1: Mills County, for certainly.
0: Can you give 37 a heads up? There's a wrong way driver headed eastbound on the westbound lanes, just so he's aware. We do have a deputy in route.
1: Okay, what was the last location?

0: certainly, correction, it is westbound in the eastbound lane, and it was near Hillman and 34.
1: Yeah. Thirty seconds for like redirect.
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0: Go ahead, 5.
1: 2729 on the RO through Nebraska. Name and date of birth. His date of birth is going to be 1970-1105.
0: 1970-1105. 10-4, is this on first name Brandon?
1: Yeah, 10-4.
0: Storm 37 ending.

0: 5. So your signature is going to be 10/74, valid. Expiration is 11/30. Endorsements in Mary P. Paul S. Sam. Restrictions K. King and Mary out of Omaha.
1: 10/5.
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0: 41, could you head between the 12 and 13 westbound for 1046? Requesting assistance.
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1: Sure. Will they be paying credit card, cash, debit?
0: Yeah, credit card probably.
1: Time for 37 minutes.

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0: Do they have a preference on where they'd like to go? I see it's a rental car. Would they like to go back into town with us, or there's more options for motels?
1: And if I get a future daughter-in-law is coming out to pick them up. It's just the problem is there's a bunch of stuff in it that needs to get to her apartment in Bellevue, probably.
0: 10 o'clock, 39 minutes.

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0: have a 2-vehicle 1050, just a PD, no injuries at the 74 northbound. Vehicle swerved to hit a deer, be a Mustang and a Corvette. They're out of the roadway.
1: Harrison County 41's been with a 1046. He said he shouldn't be too much longer, and then he'll have to do that.
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0: 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They're not on scene yet, but if you had a trooper close by, he said that would be fine. 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
1: 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I'm trying to get a location. 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
1: Yeah, 10-4 Stanley. They're running on R4 Tac 43.
0: Sure. Thank you for 7-8 switching over.
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1: Yes.
0: Harrison County did advise our deputies are 10-6 at the moment, but they'll check on that subject in a little while if they're done before you.
1: Yes.
0: Sir, 227.

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1: Come for it.
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1: Kansas, SM and Lincoln W. William, 50, Henry, Henry. Sam Lincoln William, 50, Henry, Henry, 2700, 100, 100.

0: Can you repeat that plate for me, please?
1: SAM Lincoln W. William, 5, I believe it's 0, H-Henry, H-Henry. SAM Lincoln William, 5, 0, Henry, Henry, either 0 or 0.

0: 10-4. Go ahead and hear 27.
1: Yeah, this last is Adam, K-King, Keaton, Adam, or Robert versus Zebra, Adam, H. Henry, Ebert, or Robert. It was Adam, 2005, 10-12, October 12th, 2005. Do you have the numbers in here?

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1: Could you go ahead with that?
0: Kansas King 04220289. King 04220289, Kansas.
1: 10-4247.

0: 481, certainly.
1: Okay.
0: And here is showing a valid Class C Charles. Valid Class C expires October of 26, 10-26, 1074. Vehicle is also valid 1074.
1: Over. Nebraska on the other vehicle. 20 green ready.
0: Go ahead with that.
1: Nebraska, it's a UNO, you're Nebraska plate. Personalized. Z Zebra, I believe it's 0 H-Henry 6. Zebra 0 H-Henry 6, could be the ocean. And that's 27 on that, you're ready to rest also.

0: number 27 on Nebraska, Alaska's Enora, Adam S. Sam H. Henry, versus Dijon, Adam C. Charles Ocean, B. Boy, Millicent Mary, 0410-1991, 0410-1991. That is a zero. It's a zero. Ocean, H. Henry 6. I've got the VIN number if we need it.
1: Tenor Z00, H. Henry 6.
0: Native Ocean, Zebra Ocean, Henry 6.
1: Tenor, I had an extra letter in there. Stand by.

0: Shortwave 41.
1: 41, go ahead.
0: Yeah, you know, no preference to for the Corvette. We're on the, I can't remember what the name of this gravel is. It's on the east side of the interstate. Up to go to Missouri Valley and come back down southwest on the east side of the interstate. Kind of front end damage, tire down on the front of the Corvette. Just at least get it back to Missouri, or to Council Bluffs for the night. Somebody for one. If they ask on payment, tell them credit card.
1: 10-4, thank you. 254. 10-4, 254.

0: 41. I finally did get that 28 back. It's showing cancel surrender title information.
1: Do I just have a, is the VIN number, last part of 106662?

0: Negative. Last five is 07593.
1: Okay, number should be at Nebraska. 1, G. George, 1. Y. Young, 1, 2. S. Sam, 625106662. You got that?
0: 10, thank you.

0: somebody for me?
1: 41, go ahead.
0: Yeah, Roger, Joe Pine, John Ocean, Paul. I didn't know where they were placed. Joe Pine place. On the east side of the interstate there.
1: 10-4-2-15.

0: Standby, I'll contact Harrison County and see the time of their call.
1: Yeah, 279,
0: I had an echo.
1: 279,
0: I got a lot of echo there.
1: We got 217 on the opening of the call. I saw that now. I was surprised something was there.
0: Okay, 201.

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1: Okay.
0: March 2010, 69 ETA, about 30 minutes.
1: Do you have my arrival time by chance?
0: I'm sorry, can you turn in?
1: Do you have my arrival time by chance?
0: Stand by.

0: 481 Sterling.
1: Right.
0: 481, that car, did this accident happen on the interstate or they just ended up on the gravel road?
1: I think they were on the interstate and they went through the ditch. And the Mustang is in the ditch and the Corvette is up on that jail plane.
0: So they don't need to have pulled the Corvette out of the ditch?
1: The one that Mark's was coming is on the road. The other one that's down the ditch was decided on whether they leave it for tonight or whether we're going to call service for it, too.
0: Okay, so, all right. Thanks.

0: Storm Lake, go for hers.
1: Just checking on that welfare check. 470, question 41 is going to be a little bit. Have you had anybody have a chance to go up there?
0: Not as of yet. Might have one freed up here momentarily.
1: 10-4. Just let me know if 41's done before he is. I'll send him back up that way.
0: 10-4. Harrison clear. 372.
1: 10-10.

0: Certainly, from Harrison County, R4, call 41.
1: Harrison County, go ahead.
0: Certainly, 43-9, is it going to be en route?
1: Denver, if something would go south with that, just let me know.
0: Denver, 334.
1: Same time.

0: the ship running through Mars. I hear you're getting the Corvette, and I believe they're going to leave the Mustang for tonight. I will put them on lock here before I take off.
1: Timber. The deputy's headed towards that welfare check from Logan. I don't know if you're closer, if you want to start that way as well. It's up to you.
0: I will be here for just a little bit. Yeah, but I do it that way.
1: 10-4, 341.

0: Storm Lake, Harrison County, Hartford, California.
1: Harrison County, go ahead.
0: Storm Lake, my deputy made contact with that driver. Everything is 10-2.
1: 10-4, thank you for letting me know. Storm Lake, stay clear, 355.
0: Harrison, same thing.
1: For you, on Storm Lake.
2: Storm Lake, call out, Rick. The reference is 1050. Corbett's been removed. I put the Mustang on lock. Keep close call.
1: 10-4, 356.

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0: D boy, D David. 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

Road, 66 eastbound, Washington 28, Charles Mary William, 5015, repeating Washington, Charles Mary William, 5015.

0: Stormer 312, traffic.
1: 312, go ahead.
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1: Tower guys.
0: Two last names. First one, Roman R. Robert, O. Ocean, M. Mary, A. Adam, M. Nora. Second one, Hernandez, H. Henry, E. Edward, R. Robert, N. Nora, A. Adam, N. Nora, D. David, E. Edward, Z. Zebra. First name, Jose, Thomas Phone, J. O. S. E. Birthday, 05-03-1970, 05-03-1970.
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attention all cars, all stations, special attention. In eastbound, Millmaker 54. RP says vehicle just left the interstate but was doing over 100 miles per hour. Dark gray or black pickup, potentially a Dodge Ram. Again, that's 80 eastbound around Millmaker 54. That's located in Macon Case from Lake St. Clair 741.

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1: Turbine.
0: 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TTOM, 297, 59846, Virginia, female.
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0: Prism on Yolanda Renee Longrow Henderson of Hampton, Virginia, is showing valid. Class D, showing valid Class D. I'm not seeing the date on it just yet. Oh, correction, 2031, valid 2031 Class D, David, 1074.
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0: Diverse of 51.

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0: Then for Abigail Mandel of Dunlap, is showing dog class C Charles, expires 9/31. It does have tracks history for window 10 from May 31st, 1074.
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0: Request for an officer, Atlantic Specialty Care. There's an employee up there by the first name of Jasmine. She would like to speak to an officer about harassment. Can you advise whose portable that was? It just went off.
1: ETO PVHO.
0: Four.

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1: 312.
0: Last name, Maxwell M. Mary Adam X. X-ray. W. William E. Edward L. Lincoln L. Lincoln. First name, Angelina.
2: Yes, name's over 23.
3: 15.
0: And Nora A. Adam, middle name Marie, date of birth 03-21-06, 03-21-06.
1: Airport 1027, Angelina Marie Maxwell, council also showing valid 2032 Class C Charles, valid 2032 Class C, restriction B Boyd, 1034.
0: Airport, thank you.
1: Airport 1037.

0: Friendly State from Pontiac R4, call 41, Friendly State.
1: Okay.
0: Checking if you have a trooper that can assist with traffic control in the area of 1614 Antique City Drive, the Econo Lodge, and we have a report of a semi that rolled on its side. It locked up the trailer, rolled coming off the exit. There's debris all over the roadway, and the roadway is blocked. We have 787 en route.
2: From like 312, 10-8. I'll be.
0: Thank you, 312.
1: Translation team?
2: Yeah, call. Can you ping that on the map for me?
3: 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It is, the south lane is blocked right off.
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1: Camera.

0: 207312 from base. We'll be en route around 680.
1: Are you getting 1022? I wouldn't worry about it. Let's get a deputy up here. We need to settle on scene and get 1022.
0: Ten four, Stormlight, Lieutenant 8.
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0: Negative, do you know if it's loaded?
1: It's just two vehicles, the van and a pickup truck, that's what it is. It's from both of them, probably around 8 to 9,000 pounds.

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1: Flight 207, I'll take the case number for 250 PD, please.
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0: 10-4, and Midwest is calling us into the garage now. He should be there shortly. You said it's two vehicles, it's not a semi on the side?
1: Not a semi on the side. The Conline van and a pickup truck is what it is that they were telling. Pulling.
0: 10-4, 829.

0: Yes, yeah, 12. We'll be out at 1312 Poplar, related to that harassment case.
1: All right, 34.

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0: KKNB Boy, Q Queen 1383, KBQ 1383, out of Ohio.
1: 2041.

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1: 312, go ahead.
0: Hey, info on that 28 from Ohio.
1: 10528 has expired, 8 of 24, 8 of 2024 on a white 2000 GMC, registered to a Travis Landchild, 1074.
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0: So I'm like 312, 1027 out of Ohio.
1: Okay.
0: Last name Landchild, L. Lincoln, A. Adam, N. Nora, D. David, C. Charles, H. Henry, I. Ida, L. Lincoln, D. David. First name Travis, common spelling T-R-A-V-I-S. Date of birth 08-06-1981.
1: 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Operator's license. Restrictions corrected lenses 1024.
0: 1048.

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2: Paw County, 312 is on traffic. Correction, is on a Lawyer's Assist, I-80 westbound, I-880. Paw County, 3-1-3-1, R-4-4-3-1, Paw County.

0: Solar State from 510. It'd be advised we do have Park 92 en route to the 4 of 90 westbound.
1: Super, thank you. 832.
2: I was direct, thank you.
1: Super, do you need me to start a call?
2: No, we'll start one.
1: Super, 833. 312, firmly.

0: Yes, it is.
1: Still spot, Johnny.
2: Pardon, are you just clarifying? This is at 880. I-880.
1: Okay, 10-4, negative. We do not have

0: 312-9.
1: Go ahead.
0: 312, Carney BQ is actually a consul officer, K-9 officer. They will go.
1: Stormlake State, I'm not saying an R4 call 41, Stormlake.
0: Okay, good.
1: Be advised, it's going to be an hour ETA for a K-9 for county.
0: Yeah, right, let me check with them, see if I win. Pot County, so we say an R4 call on Pot County.
1: Go ahead.
0: You can disregard, thank you.
1: Clear, thank you.
0: Should we clear, same time?

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0: B-Boy, A-Adam, and Mary, 200, BAN 200 out in Nebraska.
1: September 9th, 15.

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1: Three 12, go ahead.
0: Stand by.

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1: 312, go ahead.
0: I run a 27 by license number, H Henry 141837 17.
1: 10-4.

0: Three thoughts from Lee.
1: From my good.
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1: 1024, thank you.
0: 922.

0: for Mike 312.
1: 312, go ahead.
0: Can you email me that 27 and 28 from this 46?
1: 10-4.
0: And if there's insurance on file, can you email it to me as well?
1: 10-4.

0: 13-3, how's it going?
1: Good.
0: I just got a call reference to Pitbull that's running loose in Cumberland. If you could give the complainant a call back, I don't know if you need to go down there or not.
1: Definitely, thank you.

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0: Deer is off the road on mile marker 3.1. The car is back on the road. We'll be 10.4 tonight.
1: 10.4, 947.
2: John Lake, Dave Mills County, I'm off for 41, John Lake.
3: Mills County, good.
2: John Lake, do you have any troopers in the area of the 41.6 of 29 southbound?
3: What do you have going on?
2: We have a car versus deer. The vehicle is out of the roadway, and she's not injured. She was just like, my assistant is going to be a black Chevy Traverse. My RP is unsure right now. She said she shut it off. But
3: Three, four, six, four, is the, do you know if the car is drivable or anything?

0: 12-1-3-4-6.
1: Okay, and the report of a car versus deer would be the 41.6. I believe she lives northbound out of the double check back out of Black Chevy Traverse.
0: 10-4.
2: Okay, now.
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1: Do you know where she is taken?
0: She has a daughter going from Omaha, so I imagine she'll be here soon.

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1: 312, go ahead.
0: 5, D Tom, D David, D George, 815, D G 81, out of Massachusetts.
1: So far.

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1: Something like 312, 1027.
2: 312, go ahead.
3: White 24 Chevy across to.
0: Silver, thanks. Checking into the traffic. We out at the Walmart parking lot with the previous 28. 27.
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S 93. I'm gonna be out. 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
1: Storm Lake State from Pot County on call 41 Storm Lake.
0: How can I go in?
1: You sent a trooper to I-680 towards the Mormon Bridge. They're going eastbound, but apparently there's quite a few teenagers riding motorcycles, and there's people up on the overpass, the exit one there, filming it.
0: Tim Purple of the area, Carnell.
1: Tim,
0: please, Tim. How can you report it on the I-680 near exit one or the Mormon Bridge? There's a report of multiple teenagers on motorcycles, and on the overpass, there's somebody filming it. Could you check the area?
2: Tim Purple, be in or out.
0: Different 10-50.

Okay, out at the Shelburne Kent Ground area. Lincoln, Mary, Lincoln 828. Lincoln, Mary, Lincoln 828.

0: Shore Mike 186.
1: 186,
0: correct. Hey, I need 4 members to call. I'll be around Council Bluffs.
1: Sure, I'll do.

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1: 10-4, just for 4-3, TMZ does have them on camera. They're all on the overpass. There's probably a dozen kids blocking the right lane.

0: 10-4. Just verifying, this is the bridge that goes over to Omaha, correct?
1: 10-4, I think that's where they're trying to record. They've got them on the camera on the 1.1 overpass. That would be 130th Street.
0: Yeah, okay, 10-4.
1: 10-4, 7-9.

0: Star Mike 196.
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0: There's 343. None of them were driving when I pulled up. They've been told to move along. I'll be tank.
1: Tank on 14.
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0: Copy 3, Cass County.
1: Okay.
0: Did you head towards 62, 642nd again? Same call as yesterday. He's got some more, I guess, 10-200 he wants to get turned over or whatever.
1: Tower.
0: 146.

0: 347, Sir Mike. You're going to be coming up on a large convoy with trailers. These are these soldiers, maybe. They are right over the crest of the hill. Difficult to see. They are over there, but if you could provide lights. This was a passerby that called in.
1: 10-4, I'm going to be out with traffic quick, and then I will head that way. I just passed it.
0: 10-4, 11-44.

last name is Sam Hebert in Ocean Harbor. First name is T. David Union W. M. A. Adam Y. Young in North Edward. Hebert is 01-29-1999, Florida. I'll be doing this right. I'll mail to BP, ran out of gas. The email is 60626.

Crimson Bonnie Fire, near Interstate 8, 51 mile marker westbound on ramp for a truck fire. Again, 51 mile marker westbound on ramp for a truck fire, and it pays 12.05.

0: the last fire year on Interstate 80, 51 mile marker westbound on-ramp for a truck fire. Again, 51 mile marker westbound on-ramp for a truck fire to Page Boulevard.
1: Yeah, standing 252.
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1: 352. Can you show me around? I guess there's at least a truck. We think the tractor trip.

0: Long Lake. Looks like it's going to be on the first trailer. They're getting it disconnected right now. It's still out fire in route.
1: Ten mark.
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4: 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If it's fully engulfed, we'll need resources.
5: Attention, morning fire. You're near Interstate 8, 51 mile marker westbound on ramp for a truck fire. Again, 51 mile marker westbound on ramp for a truck fire to page 12-05.

0: Morning, Fire. Did you have traffic for Cass County?
1: Yeah, 301, would you go ahead and page Walnut Fire out also? If it's fully in good golf, we're going to need water probably out there for it.
0: Well, the driver was trying to put it out with his extinguisher when I was on the phone with him, Atlantic and around, but I'll go ahead and get Walnut around as well.
1: Thank you. We're, a couple of us are around. We don't have a whole lot of resources around morning today.
0: Don't worry.
1: We're going to raise and route to the station from Atlantic.
0: Come on. Stormlight, Cass County, R4441, Stormlight.
2: Okay.
0: Number semi fire, 51 mile marker, westbound on ramp. If you could send someone, I've got fire and route.
2: 10-4-207's on scene and 347's en route.
0: 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Black County, Cass County, R4441, Black County.

0: o'clock.
1: Park County, could you start Walnut Fire, 51 westbound on-ramp to assist Marnie with a semi-truck fire?
0: Hold on.
1: Thank you.
2: Testing from Plymouth in an offer call for on-cast.
1: All right.
2: Just 3.32, there's an advice. They've unhooked the trailer that is on fire. To keep fire coming, but they've unhooked the trailer.
1: All right, sir. Thank you. Full time.
2: Super clear. Same time.
1: 251 Cass County.
3: Good, 252.
1: 252, be advised, there's a DOT officer on scene. They've got the semi-truck and trailer disconnected. Just 343, but continue.
3: There's a truck and trailer disconnected.
1: Marnie, where are you?
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4: Can you ask your officers what's on fire, the tractor or the trailer, and what they're hauling by any chance?
2: Storm Lake 207, it would be one of the axles, it looks like one of the brake chambers potentially in the tire. Scott, I got a

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1: 18 from 14.
2: Drone.
3: Off 3:30, and nothing at my house now is on fire. It's just got some smoke still coming from the brake chamber and the tires.
4: 2:30, I didn't catch a traffic fire going on the channel. They put a fire suit down and water. It's still smoking now, and they're just doing general freight.
3: Come on, thank you.
4: 2:30 time.
5: 271, Morning Fire, Cass County. Number 303. We advise the DOT's officers on scene advising it's an axle, brake axle, cylinder that's still smoking but not on fire and they're hauling general freight.
4: Pot County, Stormy State on our Fort Gulf Run. Pot County, reference the semi-fire.
0: 271, Mr. Rapson. What, 214?
6: Anderson. So 361 en route.
0: 261-1215. Show me clear, Sam. Cass County, what are you direct? Show me clear, Sam. 252.
5: 252
0: is direct. Smoking axle. Still smoking a little bit. Atlantic 261, you can probably disregard what. Looks like more of these tankers coming this way, so 261 can probably stay in service. Back in the lane.
3: 361, Cass County.
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3: 16.
4: Cass County, Storm Estate, or Alpha Golf 1, Cass.
3: Go ahead.
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1: Can you come down here in the area, look for a male wearing a camo shirt, baseball hat? Sounds like maybe he was walking to the south on Walnut Street.
2: Sure.
1: We didn't pass him coming down this way, so he might be on the next block over. So.
2: Yes, 391.
3: 391.
2: 391 will be en route.
3: 1217.

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0: gas county 252. There's no fire, no smoke at this point. Well, Marty, come look at it. I mean, third district. Everyone.
1: Gas County from 271. 271 will be back en route to the station.
0: 1231.
2: Gas County 272, same traffic.
0: 1231.

0: 18 for 14.
1: Go ahead.
0: He's down by BP. He just called her PBX. I talked to him.
2: Turn off. On off. 347 from 207, we can clear. Stormlight Flyer is clear. 10-24-10-8.
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0: 15-3 from 14. Are you 10-6?
1: NATO, you call it.
0: Yeah, if you could possibly help us try to locate this male. He's on foot somewhere down by the quarry, possibly.
1: 10-4, what did you say? Clothing description was clothing. Camo sweatshirt?
0: Camo t-shirt, bulk out, possibly jeans or khakis. Right now.
1: Ten four. Is there a race?
0: Approximately
1: 5-5. So 9-3-47 removal.
2: Go ahead.
1: My yellow H2 at the 60-ish can be removed.
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Message on Cardinal Station, special attention, I-80 westbound from my marker 990. Took a report of a white Ford Fusion with partial Nebraska plate, B-Boy E. Edward F. Frank. Car advised they're in the left lane and not moving over. They have been not maintaining their speeds, swerving in and out of lanes, almost caused a couple of incidents. Once again, I-80 westbound from my marker 990. Took a report of a white Ford Fusion with partial Nebraska plate, B-Boy E. Edward F. Frank. Clarified they are staying in the left lane, not allowing others to pass. There are three younger people in the vehicle, unable to maintain speed in and

0: Mark County, go ahead.
1: Just let you know that we possibly had a mail party try to take a 9-year-old. They're at 34th Huron Circle, but it happened at Lake Manawa Park. The male that attempted to pull the female child, he tried to pull off her bike, sorry, an Hispanic male, hoodie, shorts, on a purple bike.
0: Black County.
2: Stormwind 2324.
3: JD
1: Denver, I'm
0: talking
3: to you then.
1: Maybe you can
0: check for you. The last part, please, it was broken.
1: It was a male party trying to pull a 9-year-old child, grab their clothes. He's a Hispanic male, gray hoodie, shorts, on a purple bike. It happened at Lake Manawa Park. The parties are now at 34th Huron. If you can check the area, the male is no longer at that area.
0: 10-4, if you could get a location of where it occurred inside the park, that would be great.
4: 23, did you have traffic?
5: No.
4: 10-4.

0: Sierra 246. 28 Tennessee.
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1: Temporary 28 shows 7 of 27, 7 of 2027 in gray. 2004 Toyota, registered to a Wilson Omero Calmo Gomez, 1024.
0: Correct.
1: Tower 1259.

0: tarmac 246, 2729 on that RO. That RO's date of birth is going to be 04-02-2003, April 2nd, 2003. Try to see, please.
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1: Pop County, go ahead.
0: Okay, the male was not at the park. The male was following a juvenile from Huron Circle. He came out from behind their house and followed them to the park.
1: Is the reporting party back at 34 Huron Circle?
0: And we have two officers en route to, two Council Bluffs officers.
1: Definitely.

0: Storm Lake, C-195, 1041.
1: C-195, 1041, 1332. I have not located at 27 yet.

0: Three forty six to Lick. I did run him 50 feet. Both last names, and I was not able to pull anything back. I know that Tennessee can be kind of take.
1: 1523, Jess Carly.
2: Good.
1: Could you go attack through, please?
3: Yeah, 40, 1 ID card. Thank you.
0: 24, 13, 24.

0: is going to take counsel of Speedy to where they think this individual lives. I'll be with them. I'll advise the address when we get there.
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0: I'm just advising my pilots up now. I've been out at 34 here on Circle. They gave us a description and

0: Storm Lake Procedure 43, can I get a 1028 through Iowa, please?
1: Sure,
0: right. 28 from the IPM 629. I have a people in Mary 629.
1: September 28, 10 of 2026 on the Silver 2008 Dodge Caravan to a Janet Grayville out of Council Bluffs, 1074.
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1: Alright.
0: And no RV Victor 0625, NV 0625, Iowa. Correction 0652.
1: I'm not getting anything back for some reason, just double checking those. In Nora, Vivek. Q through Iowa.
0: Yeah, 10-4. You can 10-4.

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0: 14, checking it one more time. 3, F. Frank, A. Adam, H. Henry, P. Paul, 0, G. George, A. Adam, 0, C. Charles, 3, 5, 4, 5, 7,
1: 5. After the C. Charles is R. Robert, 3, 5, 4, 5, 7, 5.
0: Stand by.

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1: 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I'll be at work.
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0: Whenever you're clear from there, the female from the assault earlier would like you to go to her address at 406 Spruce Street to see who does want to press charges. I guess you changed your mind.
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0: 47.

0: 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We had a Midtown apartment dropping off some groceries from 18's arrest.
1: Right,

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1: Seven.
0: Nebraska motorcycle, please. 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

0: 10-4, this show is valid 12 of 2026 on the black 2026 Kawasaki registered to a Christopher Vasquez out of Omaha, 1074.
1: 10-4, Kyle, let's give it 27 on him. I'll give it to you by number.
0: Sure.
1: Nebraska, caller number is going to be H142-58409. Reading H-Henry 142-58409.
0: 10-4, 27 on Christopher Vasquez of Omaha is showing valid 2027 class O Ocean, valid 27 class O, 1074. C343, Eastern Link.
1: Go ahead.
0: Correction, he might have a permit, a learner's permit. It says class OM, learner's permit, through 2 of 20.
1: 10-4, just confirming no motorcycle endorsement, right?
0: Negative, I don't see one.
1: 10-4, thank you.

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1: Cache Lane.
0: Yeah, 347 stop at 15.
2: Three
0: 347 is just east of you. I'll have them stop.
3: 10-9.
0: 347 is east of you. I'll have him stop there. Storm Lake, Cache County, Arp. Storm Lake, C-131, can I get a 1027 through Nebraska, please?
1: C-131, go ahead.
0: Two last names. First last name is N. Mary A. Adam, R. Robert, C. Charles, Ocean. Second last name is A. Adam, N. Nora, T. Tom, Ocean, and Nora, I. Ida, Ocean. First name is I. Ida, B. Boy, A. Adam, R. Robert, A. Adam. Middle initials A. Date of birth, 2002-08-14. 2002-08-14, Nebraska.
1: 10-4. 347, tonight.
0: T-127
1: 15-3 is just east of your location. Cass County is wondering if you can assist him with a TT search.
0: No.
1: 10-4-4-2-3-6.

0: First one's male. Last name Frank Ironora, 00 Ocean. First name Harley. Henry Adam Robert Lincoln Edward Young. Date of birth 1994-1004, 1994-1004, male, Iowa. Second one, let me know the second one. Here it is, 347-ADAM-PAUL-2231, repeating, 347-ADAM-PAUL-2231, female, Iowa.
1: This is Eddie Horse, our non-driver ID, to Crystal Perota of Lewis.
2: The number is H. Henry
1: 1407-0162. Yeah. 3-digit copy. Got nothing on the first one unless you want to try it by number, but go ahead with number 2.
3: 10-4.
1: Yeah, well, I'll run that other subject to Nebraska here in just a second.
3: 2131,
2: turn like, is that subject alone? Negative, yes, female will do.
3: 10-4.

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1: I'm
0: going to be 10-6 on cell phone to Y.
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0: Firm link, C-131, communicate at 1027, to Nebraska, please.
1: Okay.
0: Two last names. First last name is C. Charles Ocean, R. Robert, R. Robert, I. Ida, Ocean, S. M. Ocean. Second last name is K. King, I. Ida, and Nora, D. David, E. Edward, L. Lincoln, A. Adam, and Nora. First name is Angel, A-N-G-E-L, middle initials H, date of birth, 1994-11-04, Nebraska.
1: 10-4, 1027 on Angel H. Carioso, Kindleian of Omaha, is showing valid 2030 Class O Ocean, valid 2030 Class O, 1074.
0: 10-4, thanks.
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0: Harrison 295 with that female.
1: Starlight State, Harrison County Airport, call for one, Starlight. County of 88, have a report of a semi that possibly lost its reach.
0: 42.
2: Go ahead, Mr. Light.
1: Starlight I-29 northbound, near the

0: Prince County. So are we staying up for Catherine Harrison?
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0: I can send somebody that way when my next car comes out. I just don't have anybody in the area right now.
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0: Last name is Taylor. T. Tom, A. Adam, Y. Young, L. Lincoln, Ocean, R. Robert. First name is Michael, M. Mary, I. Odyssey, Charles, H. Henry, A. Adam, E. Edward, L. Lincoln. Initials D. for David. Date of

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0: Entry photo Michael David Taylor of Persia is showing valid 2030 Class C Charles is valid 2030 Class C. No endorsements or restrictions. Houston 74.
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1: From my guy.
0: At Bellows, for Pacific Junction, there's a black Subaru Impreza with a flat tire. The driver's just requesting assistance. She doesn't know how to change it.
1: 10-4, he says Love's on highway too. We're crashing highway 10-4.
0: Correct. She advised it was the Love's in Pacific Junction.
1: 10-4, 15-4.

Okay, Special Attention, 8 westbound from I-64. 8 westbound from I-64. Traffic complaint on a white Kenworth semi with a white box trailer unable to maintain lanes. Caller advises he did not notice any company name on it. Again, 8 westbound from I-64. Located medium case from I-64, 1513.

All Park County cars and cars in the Park County area stand by for a rolling road test. All cars from the 49 and I-29 South. Cole is reporting that her son, Dustin Congdon, was texting her stating he was going to harm himself. His last location showed 17 minutes ago. He was in the area of Lake Manawa, possibly driving a white Dodge Ram 2500. Stated that he has a 32 on him. Again, unknown direction of travel. This was 17 minutes ago near 49 and I-29 South. Attempt to locate Lake Mount Casa in the broadcast 1523.

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1: Go ahead for C-343.
0: C-343, we have a report of a large, approximately 15 people in a physical disturbance at the boat ramp of 4495 North Shore Drive.
1: 10-4, that'll be the boat ramp on the north end of the lake. I'll be en route from the south side.
0: 10-4, no weapons that our caller knew of, possibly intoxicated subjects, but there were fists flying, he said.
2: Stormlight 0101, I'll be en route to the north side of Lake Manawa.
3: Copy, 1500.
1: Stormlight C-343, if you could start my call for that, that'd be great.
3: 10-4, 1500.

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1: 250, they're going.
0: Well, 46 markers on the east and west side of I-29 on Highway 34 can be removed.
1: 10-4, 1542.

0: Poker Special Attention, Heidi Frown from the 67. Heidi Frown from the 67. Traffic complaint on a red Subaru. Caller advises traveling excessively fast and making passes on the shoulder. Iowa plate given Ocean D David J John 417 ODJ 417 does not come back matching. Again, ID found from the 67 is located Maker and Case to Mystic Layer 1545. C315, so I'm like.
1: Go ahead.
0: Reference app broadcast, we've taken multiple 911 reports on that. Red Subaru, just from your 43, it would be found in the 67.

0: 10-4, I didn't, was not clear on that.
1: Tower is eastbound from the 67, a red Subaru traveling at a very high rate of speed and passing on the shoulder. If

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1: 253, go ahead.
0: Third Missouri, 3, H Henry, J John, B Boy. 30.
1: 10-4 confirming 830 or B Boy 30.

0: 250 degrees behind confirmation.
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0: 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I'm unsure if they are slow or down.
1: 10-4, I'm getting the same thing on my end. Thank you.
0: 10-4, 55.

0: Norway 461.
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0: When you got the 911 call, did they give any other description besides the red Subaru? Was it a car or a utility vehicle or anything like that?
1: The second 911, RP stated it was a red Subaru coupe.
0: 10-4, I located a red Subaru, but it's not speeding. Driving right now. I'll be behind it for a little bit.
1: 10-4, 16-3.

0: something 342 traffic.
1: 342, go ahead.
0: Highway 59 and 800th Street with Iowa 1028. J. John A. Adam F. Frank, 841. John Adam Frank, 841. Drive.
1: Number 1604.

0: 253,
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0: 11, peephole 209, 11, pole 209, Nebraska.
1: Tim 43, Nebraska, returned this firing 7F26, 7F26 on a white 2018 Jeep Wrangler to Devonna or Trace Schmitz of Nebraska City, 10-4,
0: thank you.
1: 10-4, 16-05.

0: 461-28-Minnesota.
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0: KKNU Union B-Boy 443, KUB 443.
1: 3 Minnesota returns expiring 8 of 27 on a red 2019 Subaru Ascent to Jeremiah Shabutsky of Duluth at
0: 10-4, thank you.
1: 10-4, 16-06.

0: Sound like 461.
1: 461, guys.
0: Yeah, Subaru is driving fine. You can show me UTL for now. I'll pull over on exit and look for a little while longer.
1: 10-4, 16-0.

0: Shelby County from Pompeii and I-4, call 41, Shelby.
1: Go for Shelby.
0: Shelby, would you be able to start EMS 211 East Street? We have a call on 11 rising. They have a 9-month-old that's acting lethargic. We're still gathering further at this time. Again, it's 11 East Street.
1: 10-4?
0: 16-14.

0: Shelby County from Pot County. This is Isaac. Will you set up? We're going to be standing right outside of the front doors.
1: 10-4, so I just want to make sure 11 East Street. And can you say it again? What's going on?

0: and my bull female that's acting lethargic, possibly having an allergic reaction.
1: A 10-month-old?
0: 9-month-old.
1: 10-4. Sorry, the radio is cutting in and out pretty bad today. I apologize. I'll get him set.
0: Yeah, okay. Back anyway, 16-15.

0: Shelby County, Vampire, Killian Harbor, Culver, Shelby.
1: Culver, Shelby.
0: Just for their information, they're actually going to be standing in the middle of the parking lot there outside of the red, white, and gray RV. They're advising that the 9-month-old is breathing normal. They were sick last week with a viral infection, but have not had a fever recently.
1: 10-4, I'll let them know that they'll be out in the parking lot.
0: Not going to clear 1619.

0: 53, Cass County.
1: Good.
0: You're not busy. Can you check the only location description I got was between Wild and Atlantic on Whitepool Road near a gravel, red pickup truck turned onto the gravel road and then kept going, but the cleansing complaint kept driving towards Atlantic. You don't know if we stopped to pick them up or not. Storm Lake, C-343, can I get a 1027 through Iowa, my name and date of birth, please?
2: C-343,
0: this is Cindy Griffith. D. George, R. Robert, I. F. Frank, F. Frank, E. Edward, P. Tom, H. Henry, first name, Brandon, D. Boy, R. Robert, A. Adam, N. Nora, D. David, O. Ocean, N. Nora, date of birth, 1995-0102, 95-0102.
1: C-343.

Through Isla, Brandon Michael Griffith Mount returns to Zero Code of Protection Order, violent tendencies, armed and dangerous, and alcoholic. First protection order is against the Casey Hoosley, Davis, 1971-12, for a continuing two subjects, Jamie Saxton and Jackie Williams, also has an icon.

0: qualified, suspended as qualified on a 2031 non-driver ID, 10 indefinite withdrawals in effect. Drinking driver school required, civil penalty, $200, substance abuse evaluation required. Also as a violent person, return 1074.
1: 10-4, thank you. If you could add him to the call as the suspect, please, that would be great. He'll be back on scene here in a couple minutes. I have an additional 27 when you're ready.
0: 10-4, go ahead.
1: This is going to be Go Bar, G. George, Ocean, B-Boy, A. Adam, R. Robert, first name Matt, A. Mary, A. Adam, C. Tom, C. Tom. Date of birth, 1984-0809, 84-0809.
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0: C-343, Southern Tyson.
1: Go ahead.
0: Through Iowa, Matt, go by, return to valid 2030 Class C, Charles, valid 2030 Class C, 10-10 meter.
1: 10-4, thank you. If you could add him into the calls and victim, that would be great.
0: Yeah, 16-27.

0: 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Can you check with Pod County and see what's going on inside of Lake Manawa here? We're still dealing with this assault, and I can see fire trucks on the west side.
1: 10-4, 6-3-8.

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1: Yeah, sorry.
0: Call for you on that.
1: Go ahead.
0: C-343 is inquiring if you have another ongoing situation at Lake Manawatu. Handling that assault,
2: the Heath State CC's fire trucks.
0: Arriving.
1: That patient that's there at the beach having a seizure, he's got resting out that way.
0: Copy, 1630.
1: Okay, same thing.
0: C-343, Stormlake.
3: Stormlake, C-365.
0: C-365, go ahead.
3: Yeah, put me in route to the...
0: 10-4, C-343, Stormlake, redirect.

0: Stormlight 346, 1046.
1: 342, go ahead.
0: I'll get you at 28, but we're at the 29 on I-80 westbound. 1028 is going to be through Iowa. O Ocean, D Paul, F Frank, 474. Ocean Paul, Frank, 474, through Iowa.
1: 10-4, 1646.

0: Oh, my fourth. I've got a 28. Another, I think, with assistance for this group.
1: 466, guys.
0: Hi, Ida D. David, T-Tom, 112. Ida David, 112. Should come back to a ambulance. I don't know if they can model yet.
2: Stormlight 342, 1027, your arrival.
1: 342, guys.
0: Last name, Wheeler, W-L-M-E-L-L-M-E-U, Sudan. First name, Caitlin, Tom Smelling, middle initial.
1: 10-4-16-4-7. Ten four. Is it Caitlin with a K King or a C Charles?
0: Okay.

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1: What?
0: Through Iowa, Caitlin Well, you return to valid 2027 Class C Charles, valid 27 Class C restriction, B-Boy 1074.
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1: Summary 3-4, it's your information.
0: 3-4, you
1: do that. The S-315 is having engine issues. They've already gotten contact with AAA. We've gotten pushed off to the right on the on-ramp here at the 28th, so they're just going to wait for AAA.
0: 10-4, 1659.

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Pacific Riddle Fire. You're going to 65000 Hackberry Road. 65000 Hackberry Road. Her 75-year-old female has fallen. She may have had a cracked rib. She's conscious and breathing. Again, 65000 Hackberry Road in a page. 705.

Pacific Grizzled Fire. You're going to need a 65 at 000 Hackberry Road. 65-000 Hackberry Road for a 75-year-old female that has fallen. She believes she may have a cracked rib. She's conscious and breathing. Again, 65-000 Hackberry Road into page 1505. Central Cache EMS, you're in 6500 Hackberry Road. 65000 Hackberry Road for a 75-year-old female that has fallen, has a possible cracked rib, she's conscious and breathing. Again, 65000 Hackberry Road, into page 1706.

0: 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You're also on Cast Fire, just so you're aware.
1: 10-4, that's what we turn to, and we're going to go with another unit.
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0: Just confirm. 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
1: Negative, I don't see. You want to call on my end?
0: 10-4, I'm having problems with my F2 key. I just hit one, thank you.
1: 10-4, I did have one just pop up now for your 43.
2: 15-18, Hans County. You've got two currently registered, you're all sending them down.
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0: 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There's a 75-year-old female that fell and possibly has a cracked rib. She's conscious and breathing. Again, 65000 Hackberry Road, 2nd page, 1710.
1: Central Grizzly Fire in 65000 Hackberry Road. For a 75-year-old female that fell and possibly has a cracked rib, she's conscious and breathing. Again, 65000 Hackberry Road, 2nd page, 1710.

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1: 342, but.
0: 10-28 through Indiana is going to be a fleet plate. Did you get any feedback on that?
1: Negative, I'm still trying to get it. 2-3-3.
0: 10-4, thank you.
1: 10-4, 17-14.

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1: 10:40, Chevy Traverse. I can also run it by van.
0: 10:40, let's just do that.
1: It's going to be 1 G George and Nora E. Edward, Viva, Sam.

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1: Go ahead.
0: Through Indiana, returns expiring 5 of 28, 5 of 28 on a gray 2026 Chevy Traverse to Ian Holdings at 1074.
1: 10-4, thank you.
0: 10-4, 1760.
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1: C-343,
0: I'll be 1095 with the suspect from that call. The name is Clark County, 30111, 30111.
1: 10-4, 17-21.

0: at the door. It's a just a farm property with the garden or something here. Oh, it should be right off the curve as you come off 540th and Hackberry right around the corner.
1: Yeah, I understand.
0: We found it here. It's, well, residents just drive on furniture.

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1: go ahead.
0: 3 Illinois, Fleet Lane, 292-721, 292-721, Illinois, Fleet Lane.

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0: Spirit Illinois returns non-expiring on a blue 2005 Ford Escape. It's 1074.

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1: 10-4, if that doesn't return, I can try running in a different way, but that's the return that I got.
0: 10-4, I'm looking at a Nissan Versa, a silver type.
1: 10-4, you've been running it specifically with license plate, type plate, it does return on a blue 2005 Ford.
0: 10-4, I'll be on track with the vehicle to 16,000 pounds.
1: 10-4, 1728.

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1: Hello, Mike.
0: We received a report of a racket in the left lane, 90 westbound, the 5858. I was wondering if your deputy would be able to remove that. My area car is currently east of Greenfield on Highway 92, so it'd be a while before I could be there.
1: You like what went in the roadway?
0: A ratchet strap off of a semi. Semi cleared 1731.
1: 1730 Cass County. Sounds very good.
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2: 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Thank you, 1734.

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0: Terminal C1 pick 11, squawk 1024, 10-8, from the north.
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0: south about a male subject sitting on the shoulder of the interstate, no vehicle, 86 westbound.
1: Negative, we have not. I can advise our area car.
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0: Negative. She said he appeared to have a backpack, had his head down. No vehicle.
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0: Through Iowa, last name Kramer, taking our Robert, hey Adam, and Mary, E. Edward, our Robert, first name Brenton, E. Boy, our Robert, E. Edward, and Nora, T. Tom, O. Ocean, and Nora, middle initial T for Patrick, date of birth 01-29-2007, through Iowa.
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0: Go ahead.
1: Through Iowa, Brenton Kramer returns a valid correction and expired 2026 Class C trials, expired 129 of 26 Class C restriction, Y. Young, 1074.
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0: Nebraska returns a card 12 of 25, 12 of 25 on a red 2019 Jeep Cherokee to Kristen Vance of Papillion 1074.
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0: 10-4, 1747.

0: Monday. 27th, I can't, Missouri, ID card.
1: Well, there you go,
0: Last Wilson, Blue Way, my Hyatt, Lincoln, Sam, Ocean, and Nora, First Nathan, N-A-T-H-A-N, middle R. 10-20-1980, Missouri, non-driver ID email.
1: February is expired on a 2019 Class F ranked in 24.
0: February is locked in westbound with 87. I'm going to come up to it there. Copy starting miles.
1: Go ahead.
0: 53505, repeating 53505 starting.
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0: 322, go ahead.
1: Last name, not sure. I'm Barry Edward T. Thomas. First name, Jamie. Tom spelling, middle initial L. Date of birth, 06-08-1993.
0: Hi, Iowa.
1: Person 3, Nebraska.

0: Starboard 340. So this is the initial impact on that 27.
1: Negative, nothing through Nebraska. The closest is returning as a Jose Matz car.
0: Southwest.
1: Do you have an LLN?

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0: Through Iowa, Gustavo Perez Ramirez returns valid 2029 Class C trial, valid 29 Class C, does a protection order times 2 against a female subject, 274.
1: Ten four, all the outbound traffic stop at the 82 mile marker northbound of I-29.
0: 10-4, 343, that protected party is a Maria Gutierrez, April 1983,
1: 924.
0: Ten four, thank you. 10-4,
2: 1832. Is it 133 anymore?
0: 133, bud.
2: Five three five one six, repeating 53516, heading transported to Casey's in the air, and my customer route for a route westbound on Whitepool. 10-4, 10-4, 10-4, 10-4, 10-4, 10-4, 10-4, 10-4, 10-4, 10-4, 10-4, 10-4, 10-4, 10-4, 10-4, 10-4, 10-4, 10-4, 10-4, 10-4, 10-4, 10-4, 10-4, 10-4, 10-4, 10-4, 10-4, 10-4, 10-4, 10-4, 10-4, 10-4, 10-4, 10-4, 10-4, 10-4, 10-4, 10-4, 10-4, 10-4, 10-4, 10-4, 10-4, 10-4, 10-4, 10-4, 10-4, 10-4, 10-4, 10-4, 10-4, 10-4, 10-4, 10-4, 10-4, 10-4, 10-4, 10-4, 10-4, 10-4, 10-4, 10-4, 10-4, 10-4, 10-4, 10-4, 10-4, 10-4, 10-4, 10-4, 10-4, 10-4, 10-4, 10-4, 10-

0: 4146, can I get a 2749 check on a female name and birth date?
1: 4346, go ahead.
0: My name is Lopez, Lincoln, Ocean, people, and Ricky Zebra. First name is Acacia. Adam, she's called Adam, Santa Ida, Adam. Middle name is Leah, L. Lincoln, Lyon, I. Ida, A. Adam, H. Henry. Date birth 7-4-2010-0704-2010. Email. 4-6-6, sorry, could you say that, please?
1: 10-4, I was UTL record for her through Iowa, 1074.
0: 10-4-18.
1: 10-4, I'm UTL 29 record through Iowa, 1074.

0: Sierra County, go ahead for Paige.
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2: Okay. And needs medical assistance. Their wife, lying. Stagecrown, can you dispatch Corona Ambulance to 100C?

0: please home or phone call back and the address of the 100 C Street in Newmarket is the wrong address. The address that the mail is at is 1200 South 16th Street in Clarinda.
1: 10-4, did you advise 1200 South 16th in Clarinda?
0: Please call 10-4.
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0: 3:14. I'm 3:43. I'll be here till 7 for 15.
1: 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Thanks for the call.

0: 253, can you 10-9?
1: I believe I found the vehicle. Can you 10-9 the license plate? Just want to confirm.
0: Ten four. License plate balance given was K King G George 0643.
1: Ten four, this is the Sabin vehicle. This time actually truck or the trailer. Copy. 10-24, 10-8.
0: 10-4, 1843.

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1: 342, go ahead.
0: Highway 30, just west of Missouri Valley, with Highway 1028, K King, D Boy, King Tom, 156, King Boy Tom, 156, through Iowa.
1: 1044, King 44.